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19: 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And I know people are down on Zach Taylor in Cincinnati. I get it. I think people have forgotten they did get to within a skosh of winning the Super Bowl against Sean McVay and the Rams. I mean, we...
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21: Death taxes and Canadians games going over in the first period. That is now 10 straight games. We have had the first period over cash in a Montreal Canadiens game as the Canadiens have just tied it up, Matt. North of the border, 1-1 is the score. And my full game under now is not looking like a great bet because the live total is 6.5 if you want to bet under in that contest. 10 shots, 2 goals already in this one. Kind of similar situation that we saw on Saturday night. So certainly wouldn't be opposed to a full game under 6.5. I already have 6, so I'm not going to re-bet it, but if you're looking for action, I think I would maybe look full game under in Carolina-Montreal right now, under 6.5. But another first period over. I know our buddy, the Canadian kid, keeps rolling with it. And he had a first period over in this game. 10 straight first period overs for the Montreal Canadiens. And Matt, we might be looking at a blowout in the land. Is it time to quit if you're the Cleveland Cavaliers? 10:27 to go in the second period. Second quarter, excuse me. They're down 20.
22: Yes, they are.
21: Wow. And thank goodness I did not bet the Cavs.
22: You were talking about it for a long time.
21: Woo.
22: I didn't bet the game at all, but obviously the Knicks are looking like to play right now. I was out in the sports book during the last couple commercial breaks. And you got a group of Knicks bettors out there going berserk every time they score. They're getting building a bigger and bigger lead. And Knicks look like they're headed for the NBA Finals. Look like they're showing up tonight to take care of business. So the Cavs actually started really well tonight.
21: Yeah.
22: Got off to a great start. Since then, the Knicks have just beat them down and now have a 20-point lead. Tim, I'm going to check in on the live number here. Remember when we were talking about, do you take the Knicks live?
21: When plus 105.
22: Plus 105 when they were down 8-2. This is why we talk about stuff like that. When they're down 8-2, value on the Knicks plus 105. There are a lot of people laying at $135 with the Knicks before the game. You got plus 105. 2 minutes. 2 minutes into an NBA game is nothing. I don't care if you're down 10 points. We just watched the Spurs go up 15-0 on the Thunder and lose by 15, right?
21: Yeah.
22: Talking about game three in San Antonio. Right now, the Knicks up 20. You got to lay minus 1150 or 15.5 points. The total is up to 229.5.
21: Well, we talked about over at VSiN.com, our pro picks page, heavy, heavy belief in the Knicks, and hopefully for the sake of the folks over at VSiN.com, Scott Seidenberg, Will Hill, Kelly Bidlin, Zachary Cohen, Jensen Lewis, John Yastrzemski. Hopefully for their case, Sean Green.
22: Our guy, Sean Green, who was on the show
21: earlier. Hopefully they win. I'm glad I did not go blindly contrarian and go with the Cavaliers in this spot. And Zach Cohen also laid an alt number on the Knicks, and hopefully that gets there as well for Zach Cohen. 46-26, a 8-0 run to start the second quarter. And I will say this, if you bet Donovan Mitchell prop over tonight, you don't feel great right now, because if this thing starts to get worse and worse, you could see what happened to the Minnesota Timberwolves. Not that I recall it all too well. Anthony Edwards, 19 points in the first half. 24 going into the fourth quarter, stayed under 24. Matt, another goal in Montreal. The Carolina Hurricanes make it 2-1, and I officially do not like my position, as it is now 3 goals, and the live total sits at 7.5, as once again, I don't know what the heck goes on in these Montreal Canadian first periods, but this is another spot. We're looking at a Knicks team that might be en route to their 11th straight win in the postseason.
22: Uh-huh.
21: And if they were to win, more than likely they'll cover, so they go to 10-1 ATS. And these Montreal Canadiens first period overs. I mean, the juice was what, minus 120 tonight? And that was a pretty easy bet. Not as easy as game one, but this was a pretty easy one as another first period over. Carolina Hurricanes up 2-1 right now. And the live number, 7.5, juiced under, minus 145 in Montreal.
22: Our buddy Big Randy McKay told me tonight he was on the Canadiens. He got a pretty good price on the Canadiens here, too. I'm going to double-check what Big Randy. He was eating at the A&W up in Minnesota today. He played Montreal plus 125. He had the Canadiens in this game. He was up in northern Minnesota. Here you look, Tim. He was at the A&W.
21: All right.
22: Eating lunch.
21: My favorite root beer, A&W.
22: Tough to beat it. I don't know how you beat A&W root
21: beer. Especially you get it from the restaurant and you get it at the tap.
22: Right.
21: Oh, yeah.
22: Paul Howard likes it in a frosty mug.
21: Ooh, that's good, too.
22: Donovan Mitchell's got 12 points. That's the bright side. I guess if you bet the Cavs and you were saying Mitchell's got to take him to the promised land, so to speak, tonight.
21: Jalen Brunson.
22: It is 12-0 Knicks in the second quarter. The lead is up to 50-26. The problem here with betting a Donovan Mitchell prop is he might not play in the fourth quarter if the team's down 30.
21: He might go shake the Knicks' hands.
22: Oh, no. 50-26.
21: I mean, we saw. Hey, they just showed Kenny Atkinson. But the good news is, Matt, even if they lose tonight, they've already won 2 games based off of the analytics, so they get to play game 5 no matter what, right? 50-26. The New York Knicks, their fan base is about to be headed to the NBA Finals for the first time this century, Matt. Last time it was 1999. The New York Knicks.
22: It's actually a good thing for the NBA.
21: I agree.
22: You think? Yeah. I think it definitely heightens interest in the NBA Finals. The Knicks have not been there in so long. They have such a broad fan base, and it's going to be actually cool to see. I think they can make the winner of the West really sweat it out. So looking forward to the NBA Finals. We could go ahead and advance the Knicks in the bracket. What do you think?
21: I don't know, Matt. Cavaliers led 93-71. I don't think you're going to get the same inspired effort from the Cavaliers that we saw from the Knicks in game one.
22: I'm really surprised, Tim. You know, Kenny Atkinson made that big adjustment with a starting lineup tonight. It didn't work out. I just surprised.
21: Matt alluding to the Max Strus announcement. By the way, the injuries, Sean Green mentioned this in the last hour. The injuries keep on piling up for the Oklahoma City Thunder, Matt, as A.J. Mitchell officially ruled out for tomorrow night. They're a very deep team. We've seen it already in this series, but Jalen Williams, I'm going to guess, isn't going to play. That is, I don't think has been announced yet if Williams will be out for tomorrow.
22: Sounds like he's doubtful,
21: yeah,
22: right?
21: I would be surprised if he plays. By the way, I'm watching this game, and Jose Alvarado is just flying around. He's gotten a couple of steals already. Yeah. Man, this Knicks team, they're about to go up 24 points, 53-29. At what point do the Cleveland fans start heading for the exits? Man, this is an absolute blowout.
22: Well, I give the Cleveland fans some credit for showing up tonight. If your team's down 3-0, what's the point of even going to the game? Boom. OG Anunoby hits the three. 53-32. Cavs are going to answer with one here. So we're talking about a 21-point lead for the Knicks. About the 7.5-minute mark of the second quarter.
21: Yeah, you know, I was just hoping we would get a game five selfishly because that would mean we'd have something to watch on Wednesday night. We will not have a game on Wednesday night. But Oklahoma City and the San Antonio Spurs are guaranteed a game on Thursday night. Chris Fedor, who covers the Cavaliers, has chimed in on Twitter, Matt. There are definitely more Knicks fans here than the other night. This is pretty wild.
22: They give Knicks fans a lot of credit. They're dedicated, man. They have not won anything in 50 years, but well, they get fired up about playoff series wins, and they're going to be especially fired up about this. If you don't like seeing Clyde Frazier and John Starks and all the Knicks legends courtside at those games, don't watch the finals. They're going to be there.
21: Knicks are now a 20.5-point favorite in this game. You know, 55-32. I can't tell you to take the points with the Cavaliers. I think they're going to quit.
22: Checked out. I think as a underdog better, you probably have to check out here too. I mean, it's going to be the Knicks are going to rest their starters in the fourth quarter for the most part. And that's when the Cavs are going to have a chance to make a run. But between now and then, I think the Knicks probably just keep pouring it on, and the number could go bigger and bigger here. Right now, it's Cavs plus 21.5. By the way, later in the show, we're going to play a clip of from Screamin' A. Smith about Kenny Atkinson. And I think I finally found something. I agree with Stephen A.
21: Wow. You agree with Stephen A. Smith.
22: I think so.
21: Matt, closing seconds of the first period in Montreal. The Carolina Hurricanes up 2-1 are on a power play. First period over has already cashed, and the Hurricanes trying to add to their lead. Pucks in front of the net. We'll see if the Hurricanes are able to get one in before the end of the first period. Doesn't look like they will do so. End of the first period in Montreal, 2-1 Hurricanes. It is all Knicks up 25 on the Cavaliers in the second quarter.
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6: On the night before Halloween in 1975, 15-year-old Martha Moxley was murdered in the Tony Belhaven neighborhood of Greenwich, Connecticut. She was rich and beautiful and loved by all who knew her. For decades, despite intense media scrutiny, police failed to make an arrest. In 2000, 25 years after Martha's murder, her one-time neighbor, Michael Skakel, was arrested. He'd been 15, like her, at the time of the crime. He was also a cousin of the Kennedys.
8: A teenage neighbor and friend of Martha Moxley.
9: Nephew of the late Robert Kennedy.
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6: The Kennedy connection is the reason that most people know about this case, or at least think they know about it. I watched the news. I read the articles. Of course Michael Skakel killed his next-door neighbor Martha Moxley. He beat her to death with a golf club. I knew it. And if you followed the case like I did, I bet you knew it too. My name is Andrew Goldman. I've been a journalist for 30 years. I got involved in this case in 2015. But here's the thing. Once this story got its hooks in me, it wouldn't let me go. From NBC News Studios, Dead Certain, The Martha Moxley Murder is a podcast series that I believe will finally provide a full, true, authoritative account of the Martha Moxley case.
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21: Blowout watch in Cleveland. The New York Knicks up 24 right now with 5 minutes to go in the contest. The Knicks trying to sweep a second straight team this postseason. And if they win tonight, Matt, 11 straight wins. As Mitchell Robinson, who shoots free throws as poorly as I do, is at the line right now. 61-37. Matt, what did you just write down on your sheet paper?
22: We have a new feature on the show here every night. When the Padres are playing, we're going to show you the Machado meter. Manny Machado. You ready?
21: I'm ready.
22: Tonight, 0-for-4, 2 strikeouts. The Machado meter is now at he is batting 170. 170. 0-for-4, 2 strikeouts tonight. Manny Machado not getting it done for the Padres, who, by the way, trail the Phillies 3-0. And Kyle Schwarber does it again tonight. Schwarbs goes deep, number 21 tonight.
21: Matt, we do have a game coming up in just a little bit at Chavez Ravine. The Dodgers, who went into Milwaukee, took 2 out of 3 from the Brewers. Mm-hmm. Lost on Friday night, won the back end, won games Saturday and Sunday. They're back at home, taking on the Colorado Rockies. Massive favorite in this one, as you would expect, with the Dodgers taking on the Rockies. Around minus 315 to minus 330 or so. You've already lost two bets painfully in baseball.
22: I know.
21: Why not make it three?
22: Yeah, let's make it three. I always have bad luck with the run line, so let's do it tonight. Dodgers minus 1.5 at minus 145. And Dodgers, like you said, they won the last two in Milwaukee. I did bet the Dodgers Saturday, so they they played well in the last two games of that series. Tonight with the Rockies, they're going up against a pitcher they should be able to hammer tonight. It's Tanner Gordon. He's made 7 appearances so far, 27 innings. He's allowed 35 hits, 6 home runs. He's got a whip of 150, ERA of 6.59. He's going to be an opener tonight. But the Rockies don't have much pitching set up for the series against the Dodgers, as evidenced by Tanner Gordon taking the mound tonight opposite of Emmett Sheehan, who has been okay in the L.A. rotation, obviously not one of the stronger starters. But I would expect some offense tonight from the Dodgers, total of 9, shaded under minus 120, but I'm going to lay the 1.5 here, Dodgers minus 145.
21: And the Dodgers will are 2 outs away from taking a 2-game lead in the division as the Padres right now trailing 3-0. Matt, what's Manny Machado's batting average?
22: Machado meter right now is at 170. Adding 170.
21: Wait, hold on. I got another okay. meter. It's the Tatis home run meter. Home run.
22: That's a big zero.
21: Zero. Zero. The home run meter. But yet they're 31 and, well, soon to be 22. Nick Castellanos at the plate there. Padres and Phillies right now. The Phillies about to get to 500. How about the Washington Nationals? Matt, they're not the story of baseball. I think that belongs to the Rays, who have the best record in the American League right now, and no one seems to be talking about them, even though, Matt, did the Rays win today?
22: You know, I think the Rays lost in excruciating fashion in 13 innings, Tim. Thanks for asking.
21: Did you bet the Rays today?
22: I did.
21: Oh, okay. Well, I had a little amnesia. I wasn't sure. But the Washington Nationals, Matt, did you and I bet the Nationals to go under their win total?
22: I think they just went over the win total today, didn't they?
21: They are over 500 on Memorial Day weekend. What the hell is going on in the nation's capital? The Nats beat the Guardians today, I think 10-2. The offense continues to thrive.
22: 4 home runs in the first 2 innings, right?
21: I mean, it's C.J. Abrams hit another home run. James Wood had another big game. And the Washington Nationals, Matt, they were above 500 at the end of June in 2021. And then fell apart after that. That was the June where Kyle Schwarber, I think, hit like 20 home runs in the month. Yes, Kyle Schwarber, once upon a time, a Washington National. But the Nats, a team that many, including me and you, believe would be one of, if not the worst team in baseball, they are 28-27. James Wood, 4-for-5 today, and he had his 14th home run of the season. Man. This is this is really surprising.
22: It's one of the most surprising stories in baseball. It's right near the top of the list. And I don't, you know, we've talked about this before. I did not hear one MLB analyst before the season say they thought the Nationals were going to be any good at all. In fact, it was doomsday. Almost everyone across the board said this Nationals team's going to be terrible.
21: They didn't sign anyone.
22: Got no talent, didn't do anything to make this team better. And look what's happening.
21: Get a bunch of youngsters in that front office, breath of fresh air. Mike Rizzo, who I think should have a statue built for him in D.C., what he did rebuilding that franchise, getting him to a bunch of division titles in a World Series. But it had run stale. They bring in a new front office, a new manager, and look at this, man, 28-27. I mean, I don't know how this thing ends, but it's not the craziest thing in the world to see the Nationals – in the postseason, they're only 2 games out. Now there's a bunch of teams kind of jammed in there, but the Chicago Cubs, right now the Chicago Cubs not in the playoffs. It's May 25th, I know. A team that has 2 10-game winning streaks, and they are outside of the postseason as of today.
22: Well, they also have a 9-game losing streak.
21: That is what they're currently riding right now, as they lost earlier today. 61-39, Matt, under 4 minutes to go. In the first half of the Eastern Conference Finals, the New York Knicks, barring a collapse like the Cavaliers in Game 1, are going to be headed to the NBA Finals. And they're going to be sitting back with their feet up and watching the Spurs and Thunder likely beat the crap out of each other for 3 more games.
22: Yeah, the The good news is the Spurs-Thunder series is going to go over 5.5 games. The bad news is the Cavs-Knicks series is going under 5.5 games. So win one, lose one with that. But the I got a feeling the Knicks are going to have a decent shot to knock off the winner of the West. Like you said, as these two teams beat the crap out of each other. But not only that, Tim, you got injury issues with San Antonio and Oklahoma City.
21: A.J. Mitchell officially ruled out for tomorrow night for Oklahoma City. We've seen the injuries for the San Antonio Spurs with Harper. Good to see De'Aaron Fox back. So we'll see how tomorrow night plays out, Matt. We'll continue to preview tomorrow night. But for those wondering right now, the current number sitting at Oklahoma City -5.5. Total dipped from 219, which was where it closed in game four. That game goes way under the total, only 185 points in game four. Has it moved too much, Matt, to go down to 216? We're looking at a total move of 3 points from game four to game five.
22: Yeah, I don't know. I've kind of given up trying to guess on these totals in some of these games. I bet game one under the total.
21: Oh, and that was brutal.
22: That's that was a tough one to take. But anyway, I thought the Spurs defensively were about as good as they could possibly be in game four. And I would lean to the under again just because with you wonder outside of SGA, when the San Antonio's defending SGA and making him give up the ball, how many other scoring options do the Thunder have? I don't believe in Chet Holmgren and some of these other guys. So I would lean under. But again, I don't think I'm going to play it under. This guy's been aggravated by totals too much in this series. I can see why the market dropped on this, and I would agree with the move. I think I like the underdog a little bit better than the total tomorrow night. I think if I play anything, it's probably going to be the Spurs +5.5.
21: Yeah, that's out there right now in the market. 2-2 is that series, as you mentioned. A good hit by you, and I believe our buddy Chris Massaro also liked it over 5.5 games. Matt, it's gone final. The Padres shut out by the Philadelphia Phillies. The Phillies now above 500 as they continue are now 500, I beg your pardon, at 27-27. Had a little bit of a skid over the weekend, lost three in a row, had lost four or five coming into tonight. But the turnaround that we've seen from the Phillies have gone from one of the biggest disappointments in the season to now a team that I think most of us would anticipate this to be a playoff team. The talent that's on that roster, right, what Don Mattingly has done, and Kyle Schwarber. You know, Kyle Schwarber, Matt, has 21 more home runs than Fernando Tatis Jr.
22: He does. 21-0. You know, you wonder if do the Padres have any takers? If they want to deal Tatis, are there any takers out there? I would say probably not. I don't even think you could trade him. There was some speculation yesterday on Twitter from the site Just Baseball, and Will Hill and I were talking about this. Bob Nightingale tweeted this out, that Tarek Skubal of the Tigers is drawing interest from several teams. Dodgers, predictably, right?
21: Yeah, sure.
22: Yankees, almost always thrown in there. Blue Jays and Padres. Well, I think the Padres, if they're going to make some sort of move, they got to make it to boost their offense, not necessarily their pitching staff. I can't see the Padres being the team that makes the move for Skubal. I think it's probably going to be the Dodgers. It's going to make the Dodgers.
21: Oh, that'd be fun.
22: It's going to make the Dodgers World Series odds even shorter when they make that move. But I would bet right now that Skubal ends up in the Dodgers rotation second half of the season.
21: Man, that would be that'd be fun. The rich get richer. We'll talk about the NL Cy Young a little bit in this hour, Matt, because we saw another ridiculous performance from five, six pitchers, whoever you want to throw in that race. Jacob Mizorowski was unbelievable earlier tonight. We do have a no-hitter watch going on, so we'll get you updated on that. As Houston and Texas right now, the Texas Rangers are hitless through six innings, so we'll get you updated on that. Speaking of an update, 64-47 is the score. Comeback time for the Cleveland Cavaliers, Matt? Knicks are going to make it 66-47. Donovan Mitchell, 18 points if you bet his player prop. He's already got 4 3-pointers. Knicks up 66-47, looking to sweep the Cleveland Cavaliers and win their 11th straight game this postseason. We got a no-hitter to get you up there on as well. What a shot from Mikal Bridges.
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21: Heading back to the NBA Finals for the first time in this century. Underway second period, Matt, the Montreal Canadiens and the Carolina Hurricanes. Hurricanes starting the second period on the power play. And the first period overs continue to cash. If you just bet Knicks money line and first period overs in Canadiens games, man, you are living good.
22: Well, sometimes it's easy, right? Don't overthink it. Bet the Knicks.
21: Just bet the Knicks.
22: Bet the first period over in the
21: Canadiens games.
22: Yep.
21: That's all you got to do.
22: Actually,
21: don't bet anything else.
22: Don't bet the Rays.
21: Don't bet under in the Notre Dame Princeton game today. We do have a no-hitter. The pitcher who was throwing the no-hitter has been relieved, so this would be a combined no-hitter if we were to get it. Tatsuma Imai, the Japanese import, who entered today with an 8.31 ERA through six no-hit innings against the Rangers. And he was relieved. Four walks, two strikeouts, 97 pitches. The Astros up 9-0. You know, we'll see, Matt, but a guy to keep an eye on. You were mentioning Tarik Skubal potentially being traded. Christian Walker certainly could be a guy who could be traded. He hit another home run today. Yeah. He's got four homers in his last three games, 15 on the year. The Astros first baseman, with the Astros being eight games under 500. Big bat at the trade deadline. He could be a hot commodity if the Astros continue to pace towards being out of the postseason.
22: So, Tim, you're saying we have a starting pitcher tonight with an ERA over eight who had a no-hitter for how many innings?
21: Six innings.
22: Okay.
21: Tatsuma Imai.
22: That's baseball, Susan. You know who used to say that all the time?
21: John Sterling?
22: Yeah. That's baseball, Susan. Anyway, that's baseball is full of bad beats, too, if you're going to bet it every day. So be prepared for that. But you need to handle adversity. Dodgers get a scoreless first inning against the Rockies. And they will be coming to the plate here to hopefully tee off on the Rockies' starting pitcher tonight, Gordon, who is a effectively an opener. Dodgers close minus 350 at DraftKings, 300 here at Circa. And actually, maybe a little Rockies money showed up here at Circa right before first pitch. Dodgers, yeah, Dodgers bet down from 320 to 300.
21: Oh,
22: little Rockies.
21: Oh, a little Colorado Rocky in your life.
22: It is the one negative for the Dodgers. First game back on the West Coast after a road trip.
21: Yep.
22: You know, a lot of times we talked about that Dave Molinsky special situation where, you know, over the years that's a good situational spot to bet against the team first game back home after a long trip. And we'll see if that affects the Dodgers tonight. But Sheehan gets out of the first and what else do we have?
21: We wanted to update real quickly, Matt. So we're at the break. 68-49 is the score. I just looked over my shoulder, curious what the second half number was going to be. We joked, just bet the Knicks. If you think the Cavaliers are going to call it quits in this second half, you can get the Knicks money line second half at plus 120 right now at Circa. 68-49 is the score. At some point, you would imagine the Knicks will pull their starters, and you're going to get some Tyler Kolek in your life off that Knicks bench. But
22: I don't think the Knicks are going to pull their starters too early, though.
21: But you don't. And, yeah, you don't have to, right?
22: Right. You don't have to because the Spurs and the Thunder are going to keep playing. So, you want to avoid injury, possible injuries, and things like that. But look, we've seen 20-point leads disappear in the last 7 or 8 minutes of NBA games. So I don't think they're going to bench those guys for most of the fourth quarter. Tonight, actually, it looks like the Cavs are going to keep playing hard. They did show signs there at the end of the second quarter, like they have not completely quit. And by the way, the good news, if you did play that angle with the Cavs we're talking about, Donovan Mitchell, 20 points at halftime. You can see he's nailed four threes. He scored 20 points in 21 minutes, and I'm sure you're going to get a full third quarter out of Mitchell. What do we got here?
21: I'm just watching Inside the NBA, and they just put up Cavaliers verb and definition, quit.
22: Well, they quit the fourth quarter of game three, right?
21: By the way, Matt, Shohei Ohtani, leadoff double. That's a good start for you.
22: Long way to go, Tim. Looked good when the Royals had a 3-2 lead in the ninth inning and one out, nobody was on base. You know how the Yankees got the winning rally today? A chopper on the infield, an infield hit that was complete garbage. And then the next batter, who would have grounded out to first base to end the game? Well, it turned out to be a double down the line because the Royals shifted their defense because there was a runner on first. And that's all she wrote. Yankees came back to beat the Royals today thanks to a one-out rally fueled by an infield hit.
21: But it's your team, Matt, the happiness hedge, right?
22: No, not necessarily, no. It's a good spot to bet against the Yankees off the weekend series against the Rays, going to Kansas City. You had Michael Walker. You actually had the better pitcher, I thought, going today for Kansas City. And by the way, look for that. I think the next manager to be fired is going to be that Matt Quintero from KC. I think the Royals are going to have to fire their manager to spark this team.
21: Well, it worked for the Philadelphia Phillies. Yep. Hasn't really worked for the Red Sox all that much. Quick update from Montreal. I believe we have a power play coming here. I want to say Carolina was called for a penalty. So, yeah, Montreal on the power play. Rod Brind'Amour shaking his head furiously. Disagrees, Matt, with the call from the refs there in Montreal. 2-1 our score. 15 and change to go. Second period.
22: Well, how about this? The Carolina Hurricanes have killed off 9.

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0: Are you a pothead?
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2: What up, Bill?
1: No chatting, please. And the Koopaloop, a Bronco fan, your comments will certainly be used against you in the kangaroo court of the Maller Militia. So please act accordingly. Back to it. Now back to it. The Knicks are in the NBA Finals. That has not happened in the 2000s. This is new territory for the Knickerbockers. They squashed the Cavaliers, and they're done. See you later. Cleveland out as they gave up. Pathetic, embarrassing finish to their season as they are

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0: athletes wanted. If you've got speed, power, and explosive strength, the USA Bobsled and Skeleton Team wants to see what you can do and is searching for the next generation of elite athletes looking to represent the U.S. The iHeartRadio USA Bobsled and Skeleton Combine Series is coming to a city near you. 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

0: You told him to enjoy Cancun.
1: I love this team so much. Stu, I have a list of teams with more than 10 consecutive playoff wins.
0: Right.
1: Durant, Steph, Warriors.
0: Yes, well, Steph's Warriors, right.
1: Duncan and Robinson, Spurs.
0: Duncan and Robinson. Not Duncan Robinson. Tim Duncan and David Robinson, yes.
1: Kobe and Shaq's Lakers.
0: Okay, right.
1: Magic and James Worthy's Lakers.
0: Wow, big game, James.
1: And now Jalen Brunson and Karl Anthony Towns' Knicks.
0: Who doesn't belong?
1: Well, four more games, and then we're going to be in some great company.
0: Oh, we really are. 130 to 93. I don't want to hear about the Cavs and the Cavs quitting and the Cavs. They put maximum effort. I told you the series was over when Donovan Mitchell. It was over before it began. Taylor, when Donovan Mitchell comes to the podium after winning in the Eastern Conference semifinals and says, "Whew, I can breathe now. I've made it to the conference finals." That was a destination for the Cavaliers. It would have been a disappointment had the Knicks season ended in the conference finals. For the Cavs, great season. I can breathe now. The point is not to make it to the Eastern Conference finals. It's take a deep breath and get ready for the Eastern Conference finals and make it to the NBA finals. I knew this series was done when Donovan Mitchell was satisfied just making it to the Eastern Conference finals. It was a weird statement at a weird time for a great player.
1: There was also the moment after game one of the Eastern Conference finals where the Cavs have that historic choke. The Knicks make the comeback at Madison Square Garden. And that Cavs team sounded so defeated.
0: Yeah.
1: But Stu, I think you could go back even further to figure out when this series was over.
0: Mm-hmm.
1: It was when the Cavs traded for James Harden.
0: Put it on the poll. Was the series over the second the Cavs traded for Jim Harden?
1: Can I thank somebody today, Stu?
0: Yes.
2: Jimbo.
0: Jimbo.
1: This almost has the feeling of that I'm giving a thank you speech.
0: Yes.
1: I want to thank Malcolm Brogdon, because if you remember last summer, Malcolm Brogdon signed with the Knicks. Everybody started talking themselves into Malcolm Brogdon a couple years removed from being the sixth man of the year. A couple days later, he retires. He opens up a spot for this Knicks team. And what do they do with that last guaranteed spot on the roster? They sign Landry Shamet. Landry Shamet shot 11 of 12 from three in the Eastern Conference Finals, 91.6%. The first player with 10-plus threes on 80-plus three-point percentage in a conference finals history.
0: So you've decided not to thank Shamet himself, but Brogdon for allowing us to get Shamet.
1: Yes. It was one of the... Okay. If Jalen Brunson's the best free agency signing in the NBA,
0: yes,
1: Malcolm Brogdon signing plus retirement is right up there in the top five.
0: The S in Shamet stands for sweep. Is Kenny Atkinson going nuts? Seriously, is he out of his mind? Kenny Atkinson's going to get fired, is he not? If not today, at some point in the next couple of days. You don't think so, Taylor?
1: He's been one of the biggest losers in this entire thing where you almost... This is where if you're super famous, if you're a celebrity, if you're anybody with some kind of status, you can't surround yourself with yes men. Kenny Atkinson, somebody in Kenny Atkinson's friend group has to say, "Hey, Kenny, let me know what you're going to say before you go to the podium here," because nobody would have heard him say, "Hey, we've won the first two out of three games analytically."
0: Yes.
1: Nobody would have let a true friend go up there and embarrass himself the way Kenny Atkinson did.
0: Someone should have stopped him. You're right. Listen, when you trade for James Harden, it's on you. This is what happens when you trade for James Harden. It might go well for a couple of series. It might go well for a couple of games. It might go well for a couple of weeks. But eventually you're going to crash, and you're going to crash hard. And you're going to blame everything on James Harden when you should be blaming yourself for acquiring James Harden. How about that? I mean, Jimbo. Jimmy Harden, as Bomani Jones likes to call him. That guy he's lost his mind as well. I tell you, the Cavs are talking like they're preparing for the NBA Finals. Like they're still playing this season. It's over. Crazy people.
2: They got swept.
0: I wasn't even close. Yet they still think they're up 3-1. Oh, my God. All right, we'll take a quick timeout. Go ahead, Taylor.
1: I was going to say, on the Cavs subject, the Cavs finished the playoffs with a record of 8-10. That's the worst possible potential record of a team that loses in the conference finals could be.
0: Were you happy we avoided the Pistons? Because I was. I mean, seriously.
1: Yeah, Pistons are tough. Listen, Cleveland, absolute pathetic team, absolute pathetic franchise. They didn't have LeBron James this time around to save them.
0: Right.
1: Detroit at least has some roll up their sleeves Detroit basketball to them.
0: Yes. So we have the weekend observations coming up here, but we don't have Dan Beyer, of course. So I'm torn. I don't know what to do, and Izzy's not here. So who do I do him for? I'm thinking Iowa Sam. What do you guys think?
2: Oh, man.
1: We got Iowa Sam in the
0: Sam!
1: Bullpen right now. In the bullpen right now. Sam's warming up.
3: I could hear Iowa Sam panicking every time you ask him one of those questions that he's going to get it wrong.
4: No. I'm just listening and reacting. Just being entertained, right?
0: Yes, yes. Just react like you normally would, Sam, okay? Just pay attention. That's all I ask.
4: I will listen. Right. I will pay attention.
0: Okay.
1: Stu.
0: Debatable.
1: Can I say one of the most surprising things from this weekend in sports?
0: Sure.
1: There was a no-hitter yesterday.
0: What?
3: Mm-hmm. What?
0: Get out of here. Mm-hmm. I mean, seriously?
1: Combined no-hitter.
0: It doesn't count.
3: Who cares?
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24: 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Stop-and-go traffic due to construction delays, 90 east between Detroit and Hilliard. Dealing with a crash, 71 north after 480. That has slowed traffic back to Snow Road. Also, an accident reported Northfield Road just south of the 480 overpass. I'm Mike Ross from the Total Traffic Center.
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0: I'm Julian Edelman. That's Rob Gronkowski. And guess what, folks? We're teammates again. And we're going to welcome you guys all to Dudes on Dudes.
34: Dudes on Dudes.
0: That sounds a little weird, but that's what this is going to be. Roberto, what's Dudes on Dudes?
34: Well, I'm a dude, you're a dude, and Dudes on Dudes is our brand new show. And we're going to see who the ultimate dude really is.
0: The premise of this show is going to be we're going to highlight players, peers, guys that we played against, legends from the past. We'll get into the types of dudes. What kind of types of dudes are there, Gronk?
34: A lot of different types of dudes. We got studs, wizards. We got freaks.
0: Or dudes, dude.
34: We got dogs.
0: Dog. We'll break down their games. We'll share some insider stories and determine what kind of dude each of these dudes are. Is Randy Moss a stud or a freak? Is Tom Brady a dog or a dude's dude?
34: We're gonna find out, Jules. 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
17: Got a big game, 5 Western Conference Finals tonight. Oklahoma City, 4.5-point favorite, hosting the Spurs. Welcome back in to Follow the Money. That's John Jastrzemski. I'm Dustin Sweetelson. We got you situated here today, tomorrow, on the program. Mitch and Paul will be back. Don't worry, guys. They got some vacation coming. Relax. They will return. You've got us the next couple days. I don't know who you have Thursday, Friday. It's not my schedule, as my schedule is all over the place these days. It's hard enough to keep up with mine. I can't keep up with who's filling in Thursday, Friday. But it's John and myself the next 2 days. And right now for us, as two native New Yorkers, John's still there. I've been a transplant for a while. We're hyping up our New York Knicks because I'm shocked to say this. I actually believe in this team. They're a movement that people are getting on board with. And I'm very curious what it's been like to cover them throughout this season. And to help us kind of shape that conversation, we're going out to the Progressive guest line, welcoming in Chris Persanian, NBA reporter from Clutch Points. And he joins us now here on Follow the Money. So talk to me, Chris, because this is a season where there was a lot of expectations this year in this team. And for a while, it looked like they were living up to it. Then after that, felt like they didn't feel like a true title contender. Now, all of a sudden, they look like the hottest team I've seen in the last like 10 years in the NBA over the course of 11 contests. How has this roller coaster ride been covering this team?
4: Yeah, first of all, what's up, guys? Thanks for having me. As someone at the Fan, you know, I've got a big spot for JJ in my heart. So appreciate the time. Covering this team throughout the year has been, like you said, a roller coaster ride. And I'm comfortable saying that. You know, I know that sounds dramatic, but Jalen Brunson used the word himself. So I'm fine deferring to him there. And I think every team has experienced a cup hangover, but how many teams have experienced a cup hangover while in the kind of 3 month period with a new head coach and a new system where things kind of really get put to the metal? Like, there were so many different factors that led to the Knicks season going the way it did. And not many of them were hope inspiring for the diehard fans that watched the team bench Mikal Bridges over 7 times in close games down the stretch for Landry Shamet, who was a vet minimum signing 2 summers in a row. That's not encouraging. It's not encouraging that Karl-Anthony Towns led the NBA in offensive fouls for the 3rd straight season. That's not encouraging. It's not encouraging that before the start of the season, Mike Brown looked at me and all the other great reporters on the Knicks beat right in our eyes and said, less is going to be more for Jalen Brunson. And then his usage rating went up. You know, the adjustment was not smooth. It was not simple, but it's happening now. And I can tell you that I knew at least at some point during this roller coaster that it was going to come to an end, that I wasn't stuck on this thing forever. And the reason for that was, for me personally, at least from Christmas and on, something changed about their efficiency, where they just started making a bit more of their possessions. Yes, they had nights and sometimes entire road trips, Los Angeles, where they totally mailed it in. But overall, things were trending upwards generally. And when you started to take some macro looks from February 1st and on, Brunson and Towns were the number one pick and roll duo in the league by points per direct action. It doesn't get better than that. Number one, from Christmas and on, the Knicks were top 5 in efficiency on both ends of the floor. So there's a sample size there. And then from February 1st and on, which is when, funnily enough, Darren Erman and Brendan O'Connor decided to go back to Tom Thibodeau's defense, that's when they kind of really kicked into gear, and they were top 5 on defense and on offense from then on for the rest of the season. The signs were there. I wrote like a satirical column today. Like, it's not your fault you didn't know the Knicks were this good, because everyone else was wrong about them too.

0: trend. Tony Brothers is reffing tonight's game five. Find out which side has an advantage historically when he does so. That's next on Follow the Money.
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0: players, it could kind of catapult you into the MVP range. I don't know what OG Anunoby can do to get in the MVP range. The Knicks are so balanced offensively. You tell me he's going to be the SGA stopper? Is that the pathway to it? You're going to see Bridges on SGA. There's going to be a lot of different guys being thrown his way. I can't see OG Anunoby being in play for Finals MVP. I could live in a world where Karl Anthony Towns gets there.
1: Yeah, as much as I love OG, it's just not going to be like earth-shattering numbers. I do believe it's Cat, just because across the board, if they end up running that offense through him, what if he averages 7-8 assists again in a series? I think that jumps off the page for one Karl Anthony Towns. All right, your next one up here on door one or door two.
0: Okay, I'm very excited. I'm giving you a play for later on this evening. And as you know, we did a show on Memorial Day Monday, and the Seattle Mariners were very good to me. Added them as an all-over, added them to win the AL West. Tonight, late night, put you on the spot. Mariners, A's. I almost called them Oakland, but I corrected myself. Even money. Coin flip. Who you got?
1: Okay. Emerson Hancock on one side, who, by the way, I'm very high on. And my fun thing I like to bring up with Emerson Hancock, you're the first time you're experiencing this. You know, like, certain people, based on your ancestor's profession, that's what your name is, like carpenter, blacksmith, freeman. What were Emerson Hancock's ancestors up to back in the day with that last name? Either way, I digress. Gage Jump is the new pitcher for the A's. Top prospect, left-hand arm, 97-mile-an-hour fastball, 56 strikeouts, 38 triple-A innings this year. Jeffrey Springs on the IL. Severino not going to start tonight. They're moving him back for Gage Jump. I kind of like the element of surprise with the A's here right now at minus 115 just because of that pitching change, even though I'm way in on Emerson Hancock this season.
0: Totally fair. Listen, Seattle was good to me yesterday. I had a lean for the A's. I thought about it, and I was kind of wishy-washy. So I said, you know what, for door one or door two, why do I have to pick? I'll let you decide.
1: Let me add to that. Seattle, offensively, is always the question. Now, the game's in Sacramento, where I don't know if you can factor all of, like, the season-long stats in. Seattle's dead last in OPS against lefties this year. So that's another reason why I like the A's in this spot.
0: That's fine. But then again, it is in Sacramento.
1: It's true. It's true. It's a dicey proposition. All right, next one, door one or door number two. We kind of hinted on it a little bit earlier. We talked about these two teams. They are priced exactly the same. If I forced you to take a long shot to win the AL pennant, Kansas City 35-1 or Baltimore 35-1?
0: This is an easy call, even though both of these bets are full-fledged donations. Yes. I just want that on record. Yes. It's Kansas City. You want to know why it's Kansas City?
1: It is.
0: The AL Central stinks.
1: Yep.
0: Baltimore's got to contend with not only Tampa and what they've been able to do, but the odds-on favorites to go and win the American League and the New York Yankees. There's a pathway. Dusty, we've seen it inch up the last 2 years. A team has come out of nowhere in the AL Central and has made it to postseason play. 2024 was the Tigers. They had their great August and September. Last year was the Cleveland Guardians. So the Royals are never going to be dead in that lousy division. The Orioles are dead in the AL East. It's Kansas City.
1: Kansas City also because they have pitching. Reagans hopefully will come back. Even if he doesn't have the form from a couple years ago, it's still better than what Baltimore's throwing out there in the rotation. They've got depth. They just need some bullpen help. To me, it'd have to be Kansas City as much as I want it to be Baltimore at 35-1. Let's stay in the American League with the next door one and door number two. AL MVP. Let's live in a world where Aaron Judge, I don't know, injury, slow couple months. For some reason, he's not going to be your MVP. I don't see a great second choice on the board. I'm always someone who gets really into the conversation of doing more with less, carrying a bad team that wasn't expected to do a lot. And we got two guys priced in the market right now at the same number. Junior Caminero, 30-1 AL MVP, or Jose Ramirez, 30-1 for AL MVP.
0: This is very, very tricky. Right now, your front runner out of those two would be Caminero because he's off to a smoking start. You do know this, though, Dusty. The MVP is a narrative award.
1: Mm-hmm.
0: There is a narrative that could be easily drawn up if it is not a quintessential Aaron Judge year of, wow, Jose Ramirez has been one of the best players in all baseball for a long, long time. He has never won an MVP. The Guardians, let's say, will go and win 90-something games, and Jose Ramirez has his usual numbers. He's hitting around 300. He's got his 30 bombs. He's got his 40 steals. He's playing stellar defense at third base. So out of those two, because I'm trying to put myself in the voters' shoes, I think the voters are going to get suckered for a narrative. It's Ramirez.
1: Okay, I'm with you, and he is not having a good year. But I do think when you think about doing more with less, carrying an organization, Caminero actually has more help in that lineup. Just Yandy Diaz alone is more help in that lineup than anything that Ramirez has in terms of protection. And I went back and looked. J-Ram, his best months, June, July, September, October for his career. Last year, he had 34 and 44 home runs and ribbies. And he did a lot of that work in the months of July and September. I think that Ramirez, if Cleveland runs away with that division, that's the way to look there at 32-1. Next one looks like it's also mine here, JJ. Let's go Super Bowl, NFL. They're priced around the same. The Detroit Lions at 18-1 or the Bengals at 22-1 to hoist the Lombardi Trophy.
0: Wow. Despite the fact that I think the Lions have a better roster, I think the NFC is far more loaded a conference than the AFC, and I am just a flat-out sucker for Joe Cool, Joe Burrow, and Ja'Marr Chase, and T. Higgins. And I know I can't quit the Cincinnati Bengals.
1: I can't either.
0: I get it. Everybody is probably like, JJ, I'm sure you lost a ton on them last year. No, I actually didn't get involved with the Bengals last year. But the year before that, they broke my heart. It is Cincinnati because I think they've made some improvements to that defense, specifically adding Dexter Lawrence and putting him on the defensive line. I don't know if the Lions can get back to where they were in back-to-back years, which was up 17 in a championship game and they choked. Then they're the number one seed. They got the road to the Super Bowl paved out through Motown, and they get smoked by Jaden Daniels and the Washington Commanders. It's Cincinnati, and I'm getting a better price.
1: Last year was the first year I joined the Bengals party. Obviously, that came crashing to a halt. I'm with you here. I don't think the Lions addressed their issues from a year ago. I don't think the offensive line made any impact moves. The cornerback spot is still an issue for them. They still need an edge rusher opposite Aiden Hutchinson. All the defensive moves for Buffalo, for Cincinnati, but more importantly, the AFC, it might be a little bit more open. We don't know what Mahomes is going to look like off the injury. You've got Buffalo, who constantly lets you down. The roster's getting worse, and Baltimore's got a first-year head coach. To me, it's the Bengals. Real quick before we get out of here, I'm going to skip ahead. 1999 is the theme. Last time the Knicks were in the finals. Better movie from 1999, American Pie or Big Daddy?
0: Oh, this is a tough call.
1: It's a hard one.
0: In Sandler we trust. And come on, you know I went to Syracuse. They got the Syracuse shirt on there. I know I'm saying no to Shannon Elizabeth and Tara Reid, but it's Sandman, Big Daddy.
1: I'm a big Adam Sandler guy, but I gotta go with Big Daddy. First of all, the pie scene, the webcam scene with Shannon Elizabeth.
0: So you're on American Pie then? Okay, American Pie.
1: But more importantly, that is the movie that invented the term MILF. Hopefully I don't get in trouble for saying that on the air.
0: But really?
1: That is the first time I can remember it ever being part of the American lexicon.
0: Say, probably when we were introduced to it, but you tell me that term wasn't around before 1999? I'm stunned.
1: I'm going to ask ChatGPT in the break. That's what I'll do. I'll ask ChatGPT.
0: Curious.
1: I'll find out. But I do believe that it invented that phrase. All right. That was a little door one or door number two. It's John Jastrzemski. I'm Dustin Sweetelson. When we return, game five, Spurs and Thunder, Tony Brothers is reffing. Who's the advantage for from a betting perspective? I'll break it down on the other side of Follow the Money.
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23: Este es el béisbol de los Guardianes de Cleveland por iHeartRadio. 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
3: Bueno, estás escuchando la radio de la cadena de los guardianes presentada por Joey Williams. 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